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I see y'all clapping, come on.

Lord is my shepherd, I shall not want. 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

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I see

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1: Well, if you get that before I do,
0: well, brother boat, this boat aboard, and the seas give away.
1: You may love for me, for I am coming to you.
0: Well, brother boat, this boat aboard, and the seas give away.
1: Well,
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1: Hey,
0: and the

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Go below them, Lamb, Lamb, Joshua cried, cause the battle had

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He breaketh the bow and cutteth.

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1: He is a new creature. The Bible says so. All things are passed away. And behold, all things.